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0: It's just about time for a fresh hour of the blues, plus a couple of features, and At the Crossroads has the goods. Check out Chris O'Leary, Miss Emily, Amani Burnham, Sue Foley, Gemini Dragon, and Nova Scotia's Curtis Matheson. Harold Youngrell Davenport is in the spotlight. Eric Burden and the Animals have the Lee Oscar Harmonica's Classic Cut from 1966.
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1: 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Yes Boy.

know that once you start a job with a unionized employer, it doesn't automatically make you a member of the union? Becoming a member of the Union of Northern Workers enables workers to realize their power potential and gives them a collective voice. 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

0: 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Check out Chris O'Leary, Miss Emily, Amani Burnham, Sue Foley, Gemini Dragon, and Nova Scotia's Curtis Matheson. Harold Youngrell Davenport is in the spotlight. Eric Burden and the Animals have the Lee Oscar Harmonicas Classic Cut for 1966.
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0: This is folk singer Michael Jonathan. This week on Wood Songs, it's the music of the ocean from John Philip Sousa to John Paul Jones. It's the U.S. Navy band for the entire hour. 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
1: What songs was a dig yatik in it? I did sing sing. What's a deal there? A died sent on Gomadu Honoki ah. It's all a died sent a yidzin. Okay, set honey. So CKLB radio. Okay, then it did on radio. Okay, that eat a walk over there.

0: Siki LB Radio, work a diet at egg or more do honuni, I don't hon dying flat honey goods on hit ad. Do yet he seen laha ada. A quack quat on good dee honey hit ad. Walk on no. One niggots on hit ad. The goo woozy honey, a giddy sin honey, a gill la honey. Do there's not a sin do ya lin hit ad. A ye honey he has on with how well laughed. I died in a common don't at CKLB radio. Okay, waha.
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2: Good day, American Country Countdown. Who are you there? I want to touch and see that bro. Hello. Zinke hand o dini are a you just see KLB redo get the voice of Dene de.
3: I'm just a KLB with wind. So that's it. Yeah. Everybody.

0: It's just about time for a fresh hour of the blues, plus a couple of features, and At the Crossroads has the goods. Check out Chris O'Leary, Miss Emily, Amani Burnham, Sue Foley, Gemini Dragon, and Nova Scotia's Curtis Matheson. Harold Youngrell Davenport is in the spotlight. Eric Burden and the Animals have the Lee Oscar Harmonicas Classic Cut from 1966.
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0: This is folk singer Michael Jonathan this week on Wood Songs. It's the music of the ocean from John Philip Sousa to John Paul Jones. It's the U.S. Navy band for the entire hour. 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
1: Der Wood Song, who yes, it's on. Sind uns in Sunani on a dut old in a tlun zinke. Sit Disney on a dut on a tlun Johnsy KLB reduke.
2: Oh, I'm a de wakita miedo. 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Washtedo.

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Cousin Marlene Michelle's video just CKLB reload and scene 101.9. Think urging to tell things a bit and soon on it, odds and the Disney odds and no hell has new and do not want to see Hunter soon because they don't see Hunter soon in what Bashana Sasarello.

0: the girls that fight for equal pay, equal rights. Now, some of us are pit bulls, too. 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Thanks again for shining a light on the women that work from 9 to 5.
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2: Hello, I'm Brad Savage. I am an obsessive record collector. Now I'm sharing this lifelong collection with the world on a special one-hour show called Cruisin' the Decades. The concept is one song per decade from 1920 through the 2020s. It's almost like a time machine cruising through 100 years of music. 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Everything's represented. I hope you'll join me for Cruisin' the Decades each Saturday at 11 a.m. right here on CKLB Radio, the voice of Denon Day.
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0: It's just about time for a fresh hour of the blues, plus a couple of features, and At the Crossroads has the goods. Check out Chris O'Leary, Miss Emily, Amani Burnham, Sue Foley, Gemini Dragon, and Nova Scotia's Curtis Matheson. Harold Youngrell Davenport is in the spotlight. Eric Burden and the Animals have the Lee Oscar Harmonicas Classic Cut for 1966.
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0: This is folk singer Michael Jonathan. This week on Wood Songs, it's the music of the ocean from John Philip Sousa to John Paul Jones. It's the U.S. Navy band for the entire hour. 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
1: What songs is it? That's it. Or Honosatsi goes there. That's it. It's a tiny.
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One song per decade in 1 hour. A full century is covered each week from 1920 through the 2020s. I'm Brad Savage, and I hope you'll join me for this journey through a lifetime of record collecting and several generations of recorded music. 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

0: It's just about time for a fresh hour of the blues, plus a couple of features, and At the Crossroads has the goods. Check out Chris O'Leary, Miss Emily, Amani Burnham, Sue Foley, Gemini Dragon, and Nova Scotia's Curtis Matheson. Harold Youngrell Davenport is in the spotlight. Eric Burden and the Animals have the Lee Oscar Harmonicas Classic Cut from 1966.
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0: Hey, it's Ryan Fox, and this weekend on American Country Countdown, we reunite with the band that recently reunited themselves, Rascal Flatts. The Flatts' Joe Don Rooney takes us behind the scenes of getting back together, backstage pranks, and new music from the Flatts. Plus, can Jason Aldean repeat at number one with Don't Tell On Me? 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
1: Hey, John. CKLB beats it. Ecook a hater pishon and a good shankahwere. Ehe do let its name. Dean Satiku Hiku Hedro. CKLB beats a dick a do let hoots away on. Chutahin and a denawa hate hoots away on.
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0: it's me, Dylan Stone, and we're just putting on our parachute pants. We're getting the DeLorean all polished up, and then we're ready to take a little trip to the past to visit all your favorite singers. Is the car ready yet, Biff?
1: Just finishing up the second cone now.
0: Good. I got my Walkman in my pocket, and I just might make a stop at the MTV Awards. If you think video killed the radio star, think again. 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

0: Have you ever thought about digging back in popular music history? Let's hear what music sounded like 100 years ago. I'm Brad Savage, and I hope you'll join me for a musical time machine called Cruisin' the Decades, each Saturday at 11 a.m. on CKLB Radio. 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

Two families are on the lake today, one in a canoe, another in a motorboat. 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
1: It's me, Dylan Stone, and we're just putting on our parachute pants. 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

0: It's just about time for a fresh hour of the blues, plus a couple of features, and At the Crossroads has the goods. Check out Chris O'Leary, Miss Emily, Amani Burnham, Sue Foley, Gemini Dragon, and Nova Scotia's Curtis Matheson. Harold Youngrell Davenport is in the spotlight. Eric Burden and the Animals have the Lee Oscar Harmonicas Classic Cut from 1966.
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You know, she came to see him one last time. We all wondered if she would. And it kept running through my mind. This time, he's over her for good.

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0: Hey, it's Ryan Fox, and this weekend on American Country Countdown, we reunite with the band that recently reunited themselves, Rascal Flatts. The Flatts' Joe Don Rooney takes us behind the scenes of getting back together, backstage pranks, and new music from the Flatts. 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

0: It's just about time for a fresh hour of the blues, plus a couple of features, and At the Crossroads has the goods. Check out Chris O'Leary, Miss Emily, Amani Burnham, Sue Foley, Gemini Dragon, and Nova Scotia's Curtis Matheson. Harold Youngrell Davenport is in the spotlight. Eric Burden and the Animals have the Lee Oscar Harmonicas Classic Cut from 1966.
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0: This is folk singer Michael Jonathan. This week on Wood Songs, it's the music of the ocean from John Philip Sousa to John Paul Jones. It's the U.S. Navy band for the entire hour. 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
1: What songs was a dig goyatik and at a dead sin sin was a dig there? A died sent on Gomadu Honoki ah, yet so a died sin a yidzin wake, zet hanin. So CKLB radio, okay? 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That a yid a walk over there.
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0: It's Ryan Fox, and this weekend on American Country Countdown, we reunite with the band that recently reunited themselves, Rascal Flatts. The Flatts' Joe Don Rooney takes us behind the scenes of getting back together, backstage pranks, and new music from the Flatts. Plus, can Jason Aldean repeat at number one with Don't Tell On Me? 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
1: 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He that American Country Countdown, gi di that wa kuna. A kuna da do si hani gane zihi, lek da ge di on day. A da it's dini ane wa kuna. 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

0: It's just about time for a fresh hour of the blues, plus a couple of features, and At the Crossroads has the goods. Check out Chris O'Leary, Miss Emily, Amani Burnham, Sue Foley, Gemini Dragon, and Nova Scotia's Curtis Matheson. Harold Youngrell Davenport is in the spotlight. Eric Burden and the Animals have the Lee Oscar Harmonicas Classic Cut from 1966.
1: Could do a crossroad, who you see? A yitzing a hunt of bit and a tung honey on a beaut or a dead or sick kill be redo. Quiz a voice of Dennett, who yet a law.

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2: 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Zink Earth in Sutil Zink is a bit and Sunani Ozin to Disney Ozin. No hell has new Jantu Nard won't see Hunter soon because they don't see Hunter soon in what Pashana Sasarello.

0: This is folk singer Michael Jonathan this week on Wood Songs. It's the music of the ocean from John Philip Sousa to John Paul Jones. It's the U.S. Navy band for the entire hour. 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
1: Gary Woodsong, who yes, he's done. Saint Ozzy Sue Nani on a doot old in a gloom zinger. Saint Disney on a doot on a glen John C. K. O. B. Reduger.

chair that holds you every night. The coffee pot you warm up every morning. I'd even like to be the apple that you bite.

0: Hey, it's Ryan Fox, and this weekend on American Country Countdown, we reunite with the band that recently reunited themselves, Rascal Flatts. The Flatts' Joe Don Rooney takes us behind the scenes of getting back together, backstage pranks, and new music from the Flatts. Plus, can Jason Aldean repeat at number one with Don't Tell On Me? 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
1: Kutiri American Country Countdown huyete. Ayuntan tachin si taproht ahalo. Zinke hand o dini are. Ayuntan si kilbi riduke, the voice of denede.

Hello, I'm Brad Savage. I am an obsessive record collector. Now I'm sharing this lifelong collection with the world on a special one-hour show called Cruisin' the Decades. The concept is one song per decade from 1920 through the 2020s. It's almost like a time machine cruising through 100 years of music. Any genre and style of music is okay. Everything's represented. I hope you'll join me for Cruisin' the Decades each Saturday at 11 a.m. right here on CKLB Radio, the voice of Denendeh.

0: it's Ryan Fox, and this weekend on American Country Countdown, we reunite with the band that recently reunited themselves, Rascal Flatts. The Flatts' Joe Don Rooney takes us behind the scenes of getting back together, backstage pranks, and new music from the Flatts. Plus, can Jason Aldean repeat at number one with Don't Tell On Me? 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

0: It's just about time for a fresh hour of the blues, plus a couple of features, and At the Crossroads has the goods. Check out Chris O'Leary, Miss Emily, Amani Burnham, Sue Foley, Gemini Dragon, and Nova Scotia's Curtis Matheson. Harold Youngrell Davenport is in the spotlight. Eric Burden and the Animals have the Lee Oscar Harmonica's Classic Cut from 1966.
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a pickup truck. I was cruising the town, and the first girl I see was Bobby Joe Gentry, the homecoming queen. She flagged me down and climbed up in the cab and said, I never knew you were a pickup man.

0: This is folk singer Michael Jonathan this week on Wood Songs. It's the music of the ocean from John Philip Sousa to John Paul Jones. It's the U.S. Navy band for the entire hour. 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
1: What songs is it? That's it. It's or Honosatsi, go say, that's it, it's a tiny.

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I'm Brad Savage, and I hope you'll join me for this journey through a lifetime of record collecting and several generations of recorded music. 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

After 3 full years of marriage, it's the first time that you haven't made the bed.

0: Hey, it's Ryan Fox, and this weekend on American Country Countdown, we reunite with the band that recently reunited themselves, Rascal Flatts. The Flatts' Joe Don Rooney takes us behind the scenes of getting back together, backstage pranks, and new music from the Flatts. 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
1: Hey, John. CKLB beats it. Eagok a hitter bishon and a good shanka were ehe do let its name. Dean Satiku Hiku Hedron CKLB beats a dick a do let hoots awa on. Chutahin and a denawa hitte hoots awa on.

0: It's just about time for a fresh hour of the blues, plus a couple of features, and At the Crossroads has the goods. Check out Chris O'Leary, Miss Emily, Amani Burnham, Sue Foley, Gemini Dragon, and Nova Scotia's Curtis Matheson. Harold Youngrell Davenport is in the spotlight. Eric Burden and the Animals have the Lee Oscar Harmonicas Classic Cut from 1966.
1: 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Taitsine Yakale Lofoton Satse Hajon CKLB Bates Ete Ek Dule Hutsawa on. Chuta Kotse Dene Nenakotse Dene Hete Hutsawa on.

0: This is folk singer Michael Jonathan. 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

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I'm Brad Savage, and I hope you'll join me for a musical time machine called Cruise in the Decades, each Saturday at 11 a.m. on CKLB Radio. 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

0: 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Eric Burden and the Animals have the Lee Oscar Harmonica's Classic Cut from 1966.
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Now go, cat, go, but don't you step on my blue suede shoe. 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Well, do anything that you want to do, but not...

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3: 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I got my Walkman in my pocket, and I just might make a stop at the MTV Awards. 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

Crosby's bicep for his video. The people at the label said we'd like to start him young. We know you're 23, but we'll say you're 21. They played him some straight. They played

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2: 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Equina da dun sihani gane zihi, lick at that gay dionde. 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

Good morning, Den and Day. How are you today? Welcome to today's broadcast of Den and Day Sunrise. I'm your host, Roy Dahl. It is Thursday, July 16th, today, the 197th day of the year, which means if you're counting, there are only 168 days left in the year 2026. And by the way, if you are someone who is already looking forward to celebrating Grandparents' Day on September 12th this year, this is a reminder that you have to wait 58 days to show your grandparents exactly how much you love and appreciate them. The Weather Bureau tells me that here in the capital region, we should be expecting sunny conditions today with a high of 29 and a low of 17 degrees. But remember, as always, wherever you are and whatever you're doing, as long as you have a smile on your face and a song in your heart and a skip in your step, every day is B-E-A-utiful. So grab your coat, get outside, and enjoy the day with someone. Talk to a member of the law enforcement team today. Find out what they do on a daily basis. What part of their job gives them the greatest career satisfaction? And how do they overcome some of their most challenging days? Who knows? Maybe after a long conversation over a hot coffee, a cup of tea, or a cool beverage, you might discover within yourself the desire to work in the law enforcement field one day. We'd like to welcome all of our listeners from across Den and Day, whether you're listening as you're driving or from the comfort of your home, office, or work site. Good morning, Den and Day. And if you tuned in to us through CKLBRadio.com, whether you're tuned in from the Atlantic Canada, Quebec, Ontario, the Prairies, West Coast, Yukon, or Nunavut regions, or perhaps somewhere else in the world, maybe you're tuned in to us from Uruguay, or perhaps somewhere in Bora Bora, or maybe even somewhere else in South Africa. Well, wherever you tuned into us from, thank you for tuning in. We know you have lots of choices out there. There are thousands and thousands of internet radio stations and podcasts, and hundreds of AM and FM stations all over the world. But we are really happy that you tuned into our station here in the Northwest Territories, otherwise known as Den and Day. As usual, we have a lot in store for you. We've got some great music, some interesting stories and tidbits along the way, regional weather and news updates later on. But before we get to all of that, let's sit back, relax, and enjoy this song that I'm sure will bring a smile to your face.

Welcome back. Yes, it is indeed Thursday, July 16th. Today, the 29th Thursday on the 28th week of 2026. And by the way, if you're counting, today marks the 26th day of summer, which means there are only 69 days left until the arrival of fall. There are, of course, several reasons we should be celebrating today. For instance, did you know that today is Get to Know Your Customer Day? It is also Guinea Pig Appreciation Day. But I'll tell you more about those later on in the show. Today, we see the continuation of such things as National Baby Food Week, as well as National Ventriloquism Week. A reminder that the astrological sign for this time of July is Cancer. The birth flowers for July, larkspur, water lily, and delphinium. The birth stone, rubies. Famous people who were born on this day include American farmer and businessman who founded Orville Redenbacher's Popcorn. Orville Redenbacher himself was born on this day in 1907. Well-known actress who starred in such television series as Big Valley, Barbara Stanwyck was born on this day also in 1907. And well-known dancer, choreographer, and actor Michael Flatley was born on this day in 1958. You may remember him from his starring role in the stage production of Lord of Dance. Famous people who were married on this day. In 1892, painter Claude Monet married Alice Hochette. In 1981, singer Donna Summer married arranger Bruce Sedano. And in 1988, actor Michael J. Fox married actress Tracy Pollan. Scrolling through the pages of time now, looking for all the good things that happened on this day. And here at CKLB, we always try and promote the good things in life. There's always lots of tragic or sad things that happen through history. But here at Den and Day Sunrise, we always try and look for the positive in life. As in 1935, the world's first parking meter was installed in Oklahoma City, Oklahoma. And in 1956, the last Ringling Brothers and Barnum and Bailey Circus under a tent took place as they switched to arenas. In music history on this day, in 1966, the song Hanky Panky by Tommy James and the Shondells hit number one on the charts. In 1969, the song Ballad of John and Yoko by the Beatles was certified gold. And in 1976, after 6 years, Loggins and Messina decided to part company. In sports history on this day, in 1950, a single-day 16-team home run record was set at 37. 25 were hit in the National League and 12 were hit in the American League. In 1987, Don Mattingly hit his fourth Grand Slam of the season. And in 1988, Florence Joyner set a women's world record in the 100 meters at 10.49 seconds. Your word of the day from our good friends at Merriam-Webster Dictionary is bibelot. And that is spelled B-I-B-E-L-O-T. Bibelot. It is a noun. And a bibelot is a small household ornament or decorative object. An example of how you could use the word in a sentence is, his grandfather set up a table every week at the flea market where he sold all sorts of bibelots and bric-a-bracs, from ceramic figurines to tiny blown glass sculptures. So your challenge for today is to try and use that word in an everyday conversation. So go ahead. Impress your family, friends, coworkers, classmates, and neighbors with your newfound expanded vocabulary. In the meantime, if today is your birthday, on behalf of everybody here at CKLB, we wish you the very best on this day of days. So, happy birthday! And we dedicate this song to you.

0: July 16, 1945. The world's first test of a nuclear weapon as the United States explodes an atomic bomb in the desert near Alamogordo, New Mexico. Weeks later, the U.S. drops atomic bombs on the Japanese cities of Hiroshima and Nagasaki, bringing World War II to an end. 1973. On Capitol Hill, former White House aide Alexander Butterfield reveals President Richard Nixon's secret taping system. The disclosure during Senate hearings probing the Watergate scandal plays a pivotal role in Nixon's resignation the following year. 1999.
1: I have fought the good fight. I have finished the course. I have kept the faith.
0: John F. Kennedy Jr., son of America's 35th president, dies when the plane he is piloting plunges into the Atlantic Ocean. Kennedy's wife, Carolyn, and her sister, Lauren Bassett, are also on board and killed in the crash off Martha's Vineyard, Massachusetts. 2004. Martha Stewart is sentenced to 5 months in prison and 5 months of home confinement by a federal judge in New York for lying about a stock sale. And 1969.
2: 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We have a liftoff. 32 minutes past the hour.
0: Apollo 11 lifts off from the Kennedy Space Center in Florida on the first manned mission to the surface of the moon. Today in history, July 16th, Ross Simpson, The Associated Press.
3: Now, here are three reasons to celebrate Thursday, July 16th. Did you know that today is Get to Know Your Customers Day? 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The day is observed every year on the third Thursday of each quarter, January, April, July, and October. When businesses get to know their customers, they also get to know more about what they need to grow. Remember when Main Street businesses were locally owned and operated? The owners knew you by name and knew your shopping habits. Additionally, they typically knew what you wanted to buy. Not surprisingly, they were willing to get it in for you even if they didn't have it. Unfortunately, with the advent of the internet and big box stores, much of the personal attention has gone by the wayside. Get to Know Your Customers Day is a day to turn that around. 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More importantly, make each of them feel like they are your most important customer of the day. Today is also Corn Fritters Day. Move over, corn on the cob. National Corn Fritters Day is the ultimate excuse to drop everything. Heat up the oil and fry up a batch of the Crispies, most flavorful bites of summer. Packed with sweet, juicy kernels held together by a light golden batter, these little morsels are pure comfort food. While they are a certified crowd pleaser all year round, making them with peak season fresh summer corn takes the celebration to a whole new level. And finally, if you're still looking for a reason to celebrate, you could be celebrating Guinea Pig Appreciation Day. This day, we adore these wonderfully social and cuddly pocket pets. It's a special occasion to recognize the joy and companionship calves bring to the thousands of households worldwide. So today, spoil your furry friends with extra treats, fresh vegetables, and plenty of floor time, or consider supporting a local guinea pig rescue. So how do you celebrate this day? Well, it's pretty simple. Love your guinea pig. 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Veterinary clinics might provide free health checks or educational seminars on proper cavy care and nutrition. And there you have it. Three reasons to celebrate Thursday, July 16th. Have a great day.
4: People who want me to go camping with them, and I hate camping. If you like camping, I'm sorry. I just don't like it. And they get all mad at you. They're like, oh, you know what it is? You know what your problem is? Your problem is you've never had a good experience camping. And I'm like, that's exactly my problem. I've never had a good experience camping. were so much fun. First, we're going to march 10 miles into the woods, and we're going to stop at a little place called Mosquitoes Landing. It's wonderful. It overlooks Ebola Lake. It's beautiful. And then late at night, when you're trying to sleep, you get to play a fun little game of what the heck is that noise? You know that squirrels and bears make the exact same noise in the dark? Do you know that? And then there's the bugs, and I hate the bugs, and they're like, oh, don't worry about the bugs. We have this organic gluten-free bug spray. Oh, does it work well? It doesn't work at all. It just seasons you for the bears. In fact, just stand next to the fire. They love the mesquite flavor. I'm just swatting away. My shirt's on like a loincloth. I look like I'm in Lord of the Flies. 10 minutes go by. I look like a deranged tap dancer, like... Half hour goes by. I get like mud on my face. I look like I'm doing one of those Hawaiian hakas, like... Kamate, kula! Kamate, kula! Brian, are you okay? 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
1: I prefer the cold to hot. I do. Last summer, I was in Las Vegas. It was 114 degrees. 114 degrees. You can actually hear the sun at that point. It didn't feel safe. I was like, are we supposed to be here? 114. Like, you're never at a friend's house. You're going, warm in here. Yeah, I set the thermostat to 114. That's how I like it. I'm part lizard. Thermostats don't even go up that high. Meat thermometers do. It was 114 degrees, which was shocking, but not as shocking as how casually Las Vegas residents just went about their day in that heat. It was like, you're like, let's play frisbee. Time to walk the dog. I was like, get inside. The earth is on fire. I have a friend from Vegas. I told him it was 114. He goes, that's nothing. I'm like, no, that's something. That's actually the temperature you boil water at. Like, it's not that bad. He's like, that's our summer. That's not summer. Summer is when you barbecue on a grill, not the sidewalk. It's so weird to be places where summer is the enemy. You ever notice the further north you go, the more obsessed people are with summer? In February, I was in Bangor, Maine, and everyone was talking about summer. Everyone I met, they're like, you gotta come back during summer. You gotta come back. Which is a strange way to greet someone. Hi, how are you? Come back later. And it was everyone. You gotta come back during summer. You gotta. Yeah, but I'm here now. Just make sure you come back. I didn't want to come the first time. But I love how northern cities sell summer. They're like, summer here is unbelievable. It's perfect. For 1/12 of the year, it's ideal. But for those 13 odd days, that's worth it.
2: Can you fly this plane and land it?
3: Surely you can't be serious.
2: I am serious. And don't call me Shirley.
4: Anthony, put $2 on Goody Two Shoes in the fourth. On camera? No, on Goody Two Shoes.
5: Oh, I'm on camera. Kermit the Frog here for Sesame Street Sports. And we're coming to you now from the race where the famous race between the tortoise and the hare, or the turtle and the rabbit, as they're sometimes known to sports fans. And the race is about to begin here. We'd like to have a couple of words with some of the racers. Here's Mr. Rabbit here. Pardon me, Mr. Rabbit. Kermit the Frog of Sesame Street Sports here. Can I ask you a couple of questions?
6: Oh, yeah, sure, sure.
5: Well, some people
6: sure
5: say that you're the fastest animal on paws. Is that correct?
6: Oh, yeah. Jumping Jackrabbit, they call me.
5: Uh-huh.
6: Hey, you want to see fast, Frog?
5: Yeah, I certainly
6: this
5: would.
6: This is
5: uh-huh
6: fast.
5: Let's see it. Wow. That is really, you're not kidding. That is really fast, folks. That is really fast, and you saw it here on Sesame Street Sports. But here comes the other runner right now. This is the tortoise or the turtle. pardon me, Mr. Turtle. Excuse me. This is Kermit the Frog of Sesame Street Sports here. Can I ask you a couple of questions, Mr. Turtle? I was wondering, some people say that you're too slow to win this race. What do you say to that, Turtle? Are you too slow to win this race?
7: I don't know.
5: Uh-huh. Well, it doesn't.
7: Why?
5: Oh.
7: They say that?
5: Yeah. Well, it.
7: I'm.
5: Well, I guess.
7: Slow.
5: It, oh. I think the race is about to begin. In 1 second now. In 1 second, you're going to see it here, folks.
8: Will the racers report to the starting line for the feature race?
5: Yeah, folks, it's going to happen in just 1 second, folks. And you remember you saw it here on Sesame Street Sports.
8: They're at the starting mark, and they're off!
5: And they're off, folks, and they're off. And here goes the race, and the turtle is heading on down the track. Look at the turtle go. The turtle is actually moving out, folks, but the rabbit has moved. The rabbit is still at the starting post. Folks, let's go over and talk to that rabbit, can we? But pardon me, Mr. Rabbit. The turtle's already moved out. He's heading on down the track, and you're just standing here. Can you tell us exactly why you're just standing here?
6: Hey, listen, I'm so fast, I can afford to hang around here for a while and still win this race. Now, buzz off, Frog.
5: Well, you heard it here on Sesame Street Sports, folks, but I think I'm going to head on down to the finish line and see who actually wins this race, huh? Well, here we are at the finish line, friends.
8: The winner of the race is... Kermit the Frog.
0: That was a great
9: Terrific! That was great! This is Kermit the Frog, new champion.
5: Returning you to your studio.
0: Look at the legs of that frog. Is that powerful? Yeah.

From CKLB Newsroom, here's some of the stories making headlines this hour. In national news come these stories. The Assembly of First Nations passed an emergency resolution at its annual General Assembly in Ottawa, calling on Canada to make residential school denial a crime. Chiefs said that denial should be punished by the law because it leads to more hate crimes and racism against Indigenous people. Leaders wanted to include this issue in Bill C-9, the Combating Hate Act, but the Senate turned down the change. The government says that residential school denial, which downplays the harms done to these institutions in the past, needs more research in Parliament. The resolution suggests adding denialism to Bill C-9 or making new hate speech laws. Leaders talked about how important it was to tell the truth and accept the history of residential schools. They linked denial, violence, and anti-Indigenous feelings. Elsewhere in Indigenous news comes this story. AFN chiefs unanimously opposed the Carney government's proposed reforms to streamlining major project approvals, emphasizing Indigenous rights and environmental protections. The federal plan to expedite project approvals within a year was criticized for prioritizing commercial interests over First Nations rights. Delegates discussed the First Minister's meeting, asserting their partnership in territorial decisions. Bill C-37, which addresses on-reserve drinking water, was criticized for undermining First Nations rights. The Assembly stressed First Nations unification against provincial separatism. Wildfires in northwestern Ontario require mandatory evacuations in more communities. Armstrong, White Sand First Nation, and other Indigenous communities were evacuated by the OPP. Evacuees are in Thunder Bay, but housing is scarce. Collins First Nation self-evacuated as flames approached, raising urgent damage concerns. Due to high fire hazards, Ontario has banned open-air burning. Disruptions to critical services raise concerns about Indigenous health service access. Several First Nations report telecommunication outages. Residents should avoid active fire zones. In territorial news come these stories. Mountain Province Diamonds wants to take its share off the Toronto Stock Exchange on its own, which is a sign of financial trouble. The company's 49% in the Gahcho Kué diamond mine with De Beers is in danger because demand for natural diamonds and lab-grown alternatives is going down. Auditors often quit because they are worried about a company's financial health, so KPMG's departure is even more of a sign of trouble. Delisting and restructuring may give the company more privacy during these rough times, but signs point to more serious problems. You can either merge your shares or go private, they say. Even though operations have been cut, the mine's future has some hope thanks to De Beers' stability. And finally, Inclusion NWT, a disability nonprofit, faces service cuts or closure due to a 2018 funding freeze. Director Ben Russo noted the organization's struggle to manage rising service demands and living costs. Support is difficult due to the 30-family respite waitlist. Meeting client needs is complicated by NWT funding. Supportive community members and committee members include Janeway Allen Armstrong, who called for more funding and services in smaller communities. Russo urged people to seek financial support to maintain and expand their services. And those are some of the stories making headlines this hour from the CKLB Newsroom.

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1: I'm you just made that up. Oh, my God.
0: I'm your anchor, Gord Bless America. Our top story today. A fight was started downtown by a man wearing a suit made completely of mirrors. The police said the man apologized once he had time to sit down and reflect.

God, see, I'm at our hope. See our inequality. See our inequality. I'm at that new back, you know. See our inequality. Heck, yeah, it's on cook it needs something. Not go rare, huh? Got no go rare to nice of Michigan American. I am a spirit on the mission of love, and I have successfully bridged the gap in inequalities in education. Now, what is inequality is what I was asking in my indigenous language, which is Karis. And certain words, they don't really match up. So while a student in higher education and through all the ranks are sitting there reading, history is so written in its own pace, in its own tone. And the heartbeat from the children is what unifies this thirst to learn. It's like, I don't want to give up. And I think that is where the first fallacy is, which is in the Native American culture, there is no such thing as failure for a child. We don't wake up and say, oh, nope, you failed the getting water and pottery concept. Go back. No, you don't. What actually happens is it's just trial and error. And so what happens with trial and error is you make a 2-year school into a 10-year program. Well, you know, as many times as it takes is as many times as that person has to keep trying. And it is a relationship of the teacher and the student that must be adamant. The relationship between the student and the teacher becomes a ceremony. Culture. Culture comes from the word agriculture, which means to plant the seed. Now, as a Pueblo, when my ancestors decided that they were gonna forage another way, that was wisdom. They've already had this intuitive knowledge of being and becoming contemporary and traditional. They were already faced in it. So when you plant the seed of hope in a child, you never know when it's going to sprout. It could sprout sooner than others, which is what, when you look at the data, that says, right on time student, you know? Or it might be the adversive part of that, which is a contradiction to this non-Western type of student versus the American Indian concept of collected wisdom. See, this whole time, we've been instituting terms to bridge this infamous gap. But all the while, we should be looking for role models. Assalamu alaikum. Ismi Amito. Min Mandina Santo Domingo. Ke Falhal. Arabic came to me pretty challenging, but it wasn't as challenging if I didn't have my language, which is why it's very important for bicultural enculturation for students as well as the teachers to have this knowledge. Because the human soul, as I've established, has this heartbeat that just wants to just dance on a unified pace. Collectively, we all want to feel good. And so the education that we're striving for at this current day and age is the feel good, which brings me to an affirmation. We are all spirits on the mission of love. And the educational system has enough. We are enough. There's an abundance of love and happiness and prosperity in the educational system of American Indian.

in knowledge as well as non-Western. We just need to be able to amend them. Terms like holistic, boarding schools, colonialism. These are actually hot topics when it comes to the higher learning of Native American studies. Now, one of the objectives is to install leadership. That's a really interesting concept, leadership. That means a leader wouldn't still be a leader no matter how many times they failed. So the educational system has this pattern of repetition of failure in terms to the Native American. However, we have not abandoned the fact that there is a relationship that we desire to create a rebuilt nation, an indigenous nation. Now, that in brings in the nomenclature of Native Americans. American Indians is a complex term. Native Americans is a complex term. Self-identified, non-native, these are complex terms. The point is that indigenous is now substituting this. So there is some truth in the terms that we're using in terms of indigenous knowledge. And so when it comes to a call to action, words, they hurt more than a fist. If you tell a student, no matter what age or what category, that you cannot do it, then you're actually preventing them from a simple task in life that actually acclaims them. So many times, from my perspective, when I walk into a advisor's office and they're looking at me, they're like, okay, well, here comes a Native American, here comes a Native American male. They're looking at it in terms of senses, how they're going to fill this box out. But you know what? I've already filled my soul. I filled my soul just by wanting to come to school. And so on behalf of all the Native Americans who are in school, past, present, and future, I encourage you to keep going forward. And to the youth, open a door to a school and close a door to a prison. Thank you.

0: Now, an interview with Denny National Chief George McKenzie. CKLB News reporter Stacey Arden had an opportunity to catch up with him yesterday, and here is that interview.
1: I'm doing good.
2: So first, I want to say thank you for giving me the time, as I know you're really busy with meetings happening in Ottawa.
1: No problem.
2: The first question that I have for you, the Clean Water Act, Bill C-37. AFN has really been pushing for this bill, and it has recently been brought back to the table and has some slight changes. What are your thoughts on it?
1: Well, this bill for the water, it's very crucial, especially for the reserve status area. But it will be crucial for us in the Northwest Territories in the near future because the downstream, the industries on the south is downstream to us. That's why the water has to be looked at really good. It has to be to our liking the way we want it. So we have to have more discussion on it for sure. Yeah.
2: Mm-hmm. And so with this bill, it has weaker language than the previous bill that had been tabled, actually had been removed back in the Trudeau government. So what do you think this means in terms of corporations like Suncor allowing for their tailings ponds to leach into the waters on reserves?
1: That's a no-no. That should never ever happen. You know, today we have big issues about our clean drinking water, and for that to happen, for the federal government to do that without consulting with the First Nation, that's very, very bad move. That should never happen. That should never happen again. Mm-hmm. Everything that they do, that they should do, they should always consult first, and decisions should be made by the likings of the First Nation if it affects our area, our water, our land, our animals, anything that affects our land. So that's what we have to be watchful for.
2: Mm-hmm. So now moving on, I do believe that today one of the chiefs had brought up criminalizing the denialism of residential school. Are you for or against this?
1: Yes, I was approached yesterday and this morning that the federal day school, federal government wants to get rid of those records for residential school records. And you can't do that. That's our history. That history can never, ever be erased. The history was created by them. Now they want to create that. Now they want to erase that history. They can never criminalize anything like that. Never without our approval. We're going to stand behind that the records never be erased. I was approached twice, Brady, on that.
2: And then the other question that I have is, today the Assembly of First Nation Chiefs unanimously resolved the oppose for the government to propose reform aimed at streamlining major projects approvals. What's your stand on this?
1: Yes, my stand on this is we are definitely not against development. Development needs to happen for the opportunity for our young people and for the economy and the business of First Nation to grow. Right now, we don't have much businesses, big business for the First Nation. So that opportunity needs to happen. But you cannot, how do you say, bulldoze your way into our resources, or maybe for the sake of election. You can't do that, because what's going to happen is major development, major money, billions of dollars they're going to pump into Canada. It's going to affect our young generation for generations to come. They're going, if they miss the opportunity, holy smokes, we'll be in poverty. So the First Nation had to be ready, prepared. We know a lot about business now than we ever did. We can get prepared in a plenty of time. I'll give you an example. When diamond mines came to the Northwest Territories, into our country, federal government gave us 2 months to slap an agreement together with the diamond mines. 2 months. Nobody in their right mind can ever slap a business agreement. But the elders that don't read and write, they advised and said, put the agreement together, do what you can in 2 months, because opportunity is here, is going to go by us. So we did that. We missed lots You miss a lot of opportunities along the way. But this one, the big one, billions, we cannot miss an opportunity. We have to be more ready for it, and we are more ready for it because the experience we had on the diamond mines in the business world. We need to take an equity positions. I heard the minister said equity position is not a handout. That's a slap in the face when that minister said that. It's not a handout like we're like the welfare. Oh, that's very bad. So we need time. We're not saying no. We need time because they cannot bulldoze over us again like they've done it for so many years. This is big opportunity for major progress to happen for their election is one thing. For major progress to happen for us First Nation into the long, long time to come for our young generations is so important that we're going to do it right.
2: Mm-hmm. My last question for you is, do you have any goals while you're at AFN meetings in Ottawa?
1: Yes, we came here, not many chiefs here this time, but we came here. The major reason we attend AFN is to ensure that AFN is upholding treaty rights and the unique rights of land claim and self-government regions for us in the Northwest Territories. One of the main reasons we came, and there is also important work to be done on the National Chosen Chief Commission to support the work to make changes to benefit Dene children and families. We need to take on the child and welfare for our own people. And elders, they keep saying us, why are we letting other people look after our children? Why couldn't we look after our children ourselves? This is what we need to do through child welfare. We need to do the jurisdiction for ourselves. We need to find a way, and we can find a way, how we can look after the children ourselves. Adoptions, all this is happening, you know, the foster care, all that, we need to handle it for ourselves. And that's why we're here, to support child welfare right now. And for the Dene, we have to preserve our Dene knowledge and protocols so that our protocols are part of every government industry activities and engagement. An example is, if we want to take on a program or service or businesses, every time we take on something, there has to be a component in there that reflects our philosophy, our culture, and our way of doing things. Today, all the program services are foreign to us. Those policies that slapped together, we didn't do that. Non-Aboriginal world people did that. So it's time that we put our philosophies, our Dene law, our traditional teaching, our traditional knowledge, all that in it, in what we do, what we need to do to accomplish what we want for our people. That's a good one that we have to do it from this day on. That's why we're taking on, we want to take on child welfare. So it's our philosophy, our way of doing things, not the foreign way. Very important.
2: I really appreciate the time that you took for me, and I will let you get back to your lunch break before meetings start again. But Masi Cho, thank you so much for giving me your time.
1: Okay, I appreciate your time. Always good to have a support.
0: That was Dene National Chief George McKenzie in conversation with CKLB reporter Stacey Arden.

An elder once told me that the strength of who we are as Indigenous people comes from the fact that we speak from the heart, and that for thousands of years we've passed down our traditional knowledge, history, and culture. So in that spirit, today I would like to start by sharing a very personal story with you. March 21st, 2006 was a day a lot of things changed in my life, and that was the day my life really started, because that was the day my nephew Ethan was born. And what I remember so vividly about that day was sitting there in the hospital, holding Ethan for the very first time and being so overwhelmed with this kind of love like I had never felt before in my life. You know, it was the kind of love where I knew I would do anything to make his life better. In that moment, I also realized that although he was born only hours before, that because of who he was, being an Indigenous person, that he would have to face some very daunting circumstances, not unlike the ones I had had to face growing up. If we're going to have a moment of honesty here, statistically speaking, I'm not supposed to be on this stage. Growing up, I didn't actually realize that being an Indigenous person was a difficult experience. For me, my childhood was filled with memories of days spent on the lake fishing with my dad, in the bush learning about wildlife, eating smoked moose meat. And in the summertime, I even got to fall asleep listening to that sacred beat of the powwow drum. As the youngest of three daughters in a single-parent household, I won't deny that we did face many hardships as a family, ranging from substance abuse to suicide. Times in my life, like at the age of 12, and because of some family challenges, I was essentially left physically and emotionally alone. Or at the age of 14, the first time in my life a thought of a world left better without me crossed my mind. I didn't realize that most Canadians didn't face these kinds of challenges on a consistent basis. At the age of 15, a small but impactful course correction happened in my life, and it was a moment by chance and completely out of my control. A friend of a teacher decided to swing by and teach my class about some development projects that he'd done in other countries, and this really piqued my interest. So after his presentation, I went up to him and we chatted, and he became the first person in my life, in this really raw heart-to-heart moment, that told me that he believed in me and that I was an amazing young woman. And this came at a time in my life when I really needed to hear those words. And this planted a small seed inside of me, a small seed that eventually grew into me working through a lot of insecurity and taking a number of leaps of faith, eventually becoming the first person in my family to earn a post-secondary education and leave my small community in northern Canada. And like most university students, during this time is when I also started to travel, and one country quickly turned into 20. And some of my fondest memories were of working with Indigenous groups on many of the world's different continents and learning about their cultures, their rich cultures. And through these experiences, I realized, sadly, that in many other countries, Indigenous people weren't really thought of as an integral part of their nation's history. Instead, I found, more often than not, they were labeled as a development problem and kind of swept under the rug as something to be dealt with. So this really sparked a curiosity in me to come back to Canada and learn about my own community in a more focused, yet holistic way. And what I learned was, as I was going through the research, that the statistics really mirrored my childhood. You see, I'd always grown up knowing about residential school systems. In fact, I actually grew up just down the street from one. But I did not fully realize the profound legacy that years of abuse and attempted cultural assimilation had left on my people. And so when I read things like 40% of Indigenous people live in poverty, I pictured the face of my neighbor waiting in line to cash his welfare check. Or when I read that we can be up to 8 times more likely to commit suicide, I pictured the face of my family member that took her own life. Depending on where we live, we can be more likely to drop out of high school than finish it. Our unemployment rates are 3 times as high. We've all heard this story before. And through this, I realized that Canada really wasn't much better than the rest of the world in terms of our treatment of Indigenous people. And I really couldn't reconcile this idea of how we think of ourselves as Canadians, myself included. We are a country so proud to wear that flag on our hearts.
with the issues faced by more than a million people, men, women, and children in our own backyard. It's not something we like to talk about. In the fall of 2010, through another leap of faith, I moved from my small community in northern Canada straight across the country to Toronto. Now, being this small town girl in the big bad city, I did what most young single girls do, or at least what I thought they were supposed to do, and I signed up for Latin dancing classes. Yeah. Now, after one of my classes, one of my classmates and I, we went out for a bubble tea, and even that was such a big city experience for me. And as we were chatting, he asked me where I was from, and through that it came up that I'm First Nations. So this guy, who was born and bred in Toronto, was brave enough to tell me that I was the first Indigenous person that he had ever met. And this floored me, because in Canada today, we have 1.4 million people who are Indigenous. And keeping in mind that I grew up in a primarily Indigenous community, and this was the first time in my life that I'd ever heard anyone say that. So I went on to tell him about my Dene heritage. I told him about the broader Aboriginal community. I said, even when we say that word Aboriginal, it encompasses First Nations, Métis, Inuit people with over 50 different linguistic groups. As I was sitting there sipping on my bubble tea, I remember telling him how our population is growing at roughly 4 times the rate of the non-Indigenous population. More than half of us live in cities, and in fact, the largest urban Aboriginal population in Canada is here in Toronto. And that nearly half of our population is under the age of 24. So he's sitting there across from me, and he kind of leans in, and with this perplexed look on his face, he says, Gabrielle, how come I haven't learned any of this before? And that's when I realized, no matter how much work I do in the Indigenous community, it really wouldn't matter until we all started to talk about it. I'm here to tell you today that there has never been a better time for us to have this conversation than right now. Because as Canada's fastest growing demographic that skews very young, we have this population tsunami that's coming, and it's about to hit our country. In the next decade, we have enough Indigenous youth coming of working age that they could fill up all the federal public sector jobs nearly 2 times over. So with 400,000 Indigenous youth set to become your customers, your workforce, your neighbors, we need to start having the discussions and making small but impactful decisions that'll have real economic benefit. The timing, quite simply, has never been better. And since this moment of realization, I've really made it my life's mission to be a catalyst for these kinds of conversations and plant these small seeds of change in the circles I've been so fortunate to work in. I mean, I've sat on advisory boards, boards of directors, I've worked with the media, and I even co-founded an Indigenous professional network that was the first of its kind in Canada. And through all of this work, I've been so fortunate to work with a number of amazing and resilient Indigenous leaders across this country. I mean, Indigenous people who are partners at the largest accounting firms, chiefs of economically sustainable communities, lawyers for the UN. And through all of this work, I'm starting to see how the tides are starting to shift in our community. And this is why I think it's such an exciting time to be an Indigenous person in our country. Because as our education rates start to rise, and our unemployment rate starts to decrease, this will have a significant effect on Canada's bottom line. The estimated cumulative benefit for increased Indigenous well-being, and this includes closing that skills and education gap, is an estimated $500 billion over a 25-year period. That's billion with a B. Let's just reflect on that number of zeros for a second. That's enough money to put every post-secondary student through post-secondary education in Canada for the next 13 years. That's enough money to wipe out nearly half of our government debt. So clearly, there's a large opportunity cost for us to do nothing, for us to keep the status quo. But the good news is, this disparity we see in Canada, that's an addressable cost. And here's where I start to have hope. Because the way I see it, as a country, we have this amazing opportunity in front of us on the table, but it's not going to start advancing until we talk about it around that table, whether at home when you're eating dinner with your families or at work in our boardrooms.
Now, the issues I'm talking about are complex. They are going to require advancement in our policy, in our programs, in our private sector relationships, in the education we provide Indigenous, and just as importantly, non-Indigenous people. There is no silver bullet. By the year 2026, the 400,000 Indigenous youth I mentioned will all be of working age. And why is this critical? Because this means today, right now, we are at the sweet spot of time where we can live by the values we hold so dear as Canadians and be a country truly where every child has an equal opportunity to succeed. The year 2026 is also special to me for another reason. And that's the year Ethan will celebrate his 20th birthday and is about to start his adult life. For me, that's my end game. I never want him to face the things I faced growing up. I want him to feel loved, to believe he can be anything he wants to be or do anything he wants to do. And just as importantly, wake up every single day and be proud of who he is as an Indigenous person. My vision for Ethan's lifetime is something I believe is well within our reach. It's up to you and I to have the tough conversations and the courage to ask questions about why this is the Canada we live in and how can we do better. I really believe we write our history as a country every single day through the choices we make, through the things we say, and just as importantly, through the things we don't say. I want to leave you with a story that an elder once told me. On a sunny winter afternoon, this elder was walking through the bush in the snow with his son, who was about 4 years old, and he was teaching him about traditional medicines. And as they were trudging through this deep snow, his son slowly started to follow behind him. And as they were walking, his son said, "Dad, it's a lot easier for me to step where you've stepped. Each day, every one of us is carving a path. I stand before you, a young woman who's not supposed to be on this stage. 10 years ago, a stranger told a young Indigenous girl that he believed in her. And through 100 other choices, 100 other footprints, which were not my own, I am here." Thank you.

0: From the files of the odd, the curious, and the interesting comes this story. A Michigan couple who allowed their three-year-old to play with what they thought was an inoperative Apple Watch said they were shocked when the toddler called 911 during his nap time. Leon Hendricks posted a video to Facebook showing the baby monitor camera footage from his three-year-old son Landon's naptime conversation with a 911 operator. Hendricks and his wife Andrea said they allowed Landon, one of three young boys in the family, to play with an old Mickey Mouse-themed Apple Watch because the toddler is enamored with the cartoon character. Andrea Hendricks told WOOD-TV, "That was one of the original series watches. I was like, I haven't used it in years. It's probably not connected to a phone. What's the harm in him looking at a Mickey Apple Watch?" The mother said she was working from home during the kid's nap time when she heard something unusual coming from the baby monitor. "I was listening and I was like, wait, is that someone else talking?" She said she panicked when she realized a toddler who had climbed into a crib with his younger brother was talking to a 911 operator. She recalled, "When it was happening, I was like freaking out, obviously because I was like, oh my gosh, I can't believe he called 911. And I was like, how long has this been going on and are they on their way here?" Leon Hendricks, a former anchor for WOOD-TV, said he rushed to the children's bedroom to interrupt the call, which the parents later discovered had lasted 7 minutes. He said of the video, "We edited out the part where I charge into the room in my underwear. The old newsman and me, the first thing you go to is, did we get that on video or was it recorded?" The parents said Landon still is allowed to play with the watch, but only on airplane mode and only while under their direct supervision. They apologized to the 911 dispatchers. Leon Hendricks said, "We do sincerely apologize for making this mistake and taking their time. We could not be more grateful for the dispatchers and what they do." And that's a story from the files of the odd, the curious, and the interesting.
1: That's something that's happened in my lifetime. Percentages on chocolate bars. That was never a thing when I was a kid. I never remember saying to my mum, "If you're off to the supermarket, can you get me some 50% chocolate?" She'd have come back with half a Twix.
2: Time is short. What is your life? It's even a vapor that appeareth for a little time and then vanisheth away. If someone had told me when I was 20 years old that life was very short and would pass just like that, I wouldn't have believed it. And if I tell you that, you don't believe it either. I cannot get young people to understand how brief life is, how quickly it passes. It seems like yesterday I was in school. Every one of us here has been given the same amount of time in a day. 1,440 minutes a day, 168 hours per week. 70 years God allows us. And it's interesting to me, with all of our medical science, we've never passed that magic mark. The average American male today lives 70 years and 4 months. The average female, 73 years and 6 months. More people live to be 70, but the average age is still 70. What a thing it is when you think that you have just one short life to spend and it'll soon be over. I'd write down my priorities in life, and I'd get committed to certain priorities. Now is the accepted time, the things we ought to do, the classes we ought to take, the books we ought to read. Do it now. The family that needs you, spend more time now. Write that letter home now that you've been meaning to write. Money you ought to give, give now. Time for study, do it now. Every time the clock ticks, it seems to say now, today. There may not be a tomorrow for you and for me, because there's a warning to time. Time is running out for all of us. Time is too short for indecision and vacillation. Do not halt between two opinions. Fools say that time is long. Every morning we have 86,400 seconds to spend and to invest. And each day the bank named time opens a new account for you and for me. It allows no balances and no overdrafts. If you fail to use the day's deposits, the loss is yours. It doesn't matter whether you live another year or 2 years or 5 years. Will your work be finished? Is there a quality to it? Is there a dedication to it?

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In the Tibet region, including Fort Smith and Salt River Reserve today, a mix of sun and cloud, 30% chance of showers this afternoon with the risk of a thunderstorm, a high of 29. In the Hlutsel K region today, sunny, becoming a mix of sun and cloud this afternoon, a high of 26. In the Port Resolution region, including Highway 6, sunny, becoming a mix of sun and cloud this afternoon, a high of 31. In the Hay River region, including Enterprise, sunny with a high of 33. In the Fort Providence region, including Kakisa and Chan Lake, sunny with a high of 32. In the Fort Simpson region, including Jean Marie River, a mix of sun and cloud, 30% chance of showers late this afternoon with the risk of a thunderstorm. Local smoke conditions, wind becoming northwest 20 this afternoon, a high of 32. In the Fort Liard region, including Nahanni Butte and San Biquet, sunny, becoming a mix of sun and cloud this afternoon. Wind becoming southwest 20 this morning, a high of 29. In the Yellowknife region today, sunny. Wind becoming southeast 20 near noon, a high of 29. In the North Slave region, including Wekwati, Huati, and Bechico, mainly sunny. Local smoke conditions, a high of 29. In the Wrigley region today, a mix of sun and cloud, becoming cloudy this morning with a 60% chance of showers this afternoon. Risk of a thunderstorm this afternoon, local smoke conditions, wind becoming southwest 20 over noon, a high of 23. In the Norman Wells Toledo region today, cloudy. Showers beginning this morning, risk of a thunderstorm late this morning and this afternoon. Local smoke conditions, wind becoming west 20 this afternoon, a high of 20. In the Fort Good Hope region today, cloudy. 60% chance of showers this morning and early this afternoon with the risk of a thunderstorm. Clearing this afternoon, wind becoming southwest 20 this morning, a high of 21. In Delaney today, becoming cloudy this morning, rain beginning early this afternoon, risk of a thunderstorm this afternoon, local smoke conditions, a high of 20. In the Colville Lake area today, becoming cloudy this morning, 60% chance of showers this afternoon, risk of a thunderstorm this afternoon, local smoke conditions, a high of 19. In the South Delta region, including Fort McPherson and Sikachik, mainly sunny. Increasing cloudiness late this morning, then a 30% chance of showers this afternoon, a high of 16. In the Iqaluit region today, mainly cloudy with a 60% chance of showers. Wind becoming northwest 20 this afternoon, a high of 12. In the Inuvik region today, cloudy with a 30% chance of showers. Fog patches clearing up this morning. Wind becoming west 20 this afternoon, a high of 11. In the Tuktoyaktuk East Channel region today, overcast with a high of 15. In the Pawlatuk area today, showers ending this morning, then a mix of sun and cloud. Local smoke conditions, a high of 16. In the Sax Harbor area today, showers ending late this afternoon, then cloudy. Local smoke conditions late this morning and this afternoon. Wind east 20, a high of 14. And finally, in the Ulohoktuk region today, mainly cloudy with a 30% chance of showers. Local smoke conditions, wind east 50, gusting to 70, a high of 18. And that's your weather forecast for Thursday, July 16th, provided by Environment Canada.

Here now is another short, inspiring story. As a group of frogs was traveling through the woods, two of them fell into a deep pit. When the other frogs crowded around the pit and saw how deep it was, they told the two frogs that there was no hope left for them. However, the two frogs decided to ignore what the others were saying, and they proceeded to try and jump out of the pit. Despite their efforts, the group of frogs at the top of the pit were still saying they should just give up, that they would never make it out. Eventually, one of the frogs took heed to what the others were saying, and he gave up, falling down to his death. The other frog continued to jump as hard as he could. Again, the crowd of frogs yelled at him to stop the pain and just die. He jumped even harder and finally made it out. When he got out, the other frog said, "Did you not hear us?" The frog explained to them that he was deaf. He thought they were encouraging him the entire time. The moral of the story is that people's words can have a big effect on others' lives. Think about what you say before it comes out of your mouth. It might be the difference between life and death.

And that concludes today's program. Tune in again tomorrow when we get to do this all over again. So until we meet again, this is your host, Roy Dahl, asking you all to take care of each other, and always remember, look good, walk tall, be smart. And here's a closing inspirational thought you can carry with you throughout the day. Keep your mind focused on peace, harmony, health, love, and abundance. Then, you cannot be distracted by doubt, anxiety, or fear. This has been Denende Sunrise. Have a safe and enjoyable day. Thank you very much for listening.

Siki LB Radio, work a died net at egg, or do honony eyes on Honda in flat honey goods on hit ad. Do yet he seen laha ada. A quack was on good dee honey hit ad. Walk on no. One new goods on hit ad. The goo woozy honey, a gizzy see honey, a gila honey. Do there's not a sin doon ya lin hit ad. A ye honey he has on with how well lounge. I died in a common don't at a CKLB radio. Okay, what are you?

Christian Marlin Michelle's video just hit KLB readout and seen 101.9. Think Earth into Tilt Zing is a bit and soon on it, odds into Disney odds in. No hell has news and do not want a see hunter soon, because they don't a see hunter soon in what passion as a Sarello.

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What's that? What's that? What time? All right.

0: Hey, it's Ryan Fox, and this weekend on American Country Countdown, we reunite with the band that recently reunited themselves, Rascal Flatts. The Flatts' Joe Don Rooney takes us behind the scenes of getting back together, backstage pranks, and new music from the Flatts. 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
1: 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Zinke hant o dini are. Ayo jan si KLB riduke, the voice of denede.
2: 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Harold Youngrell Davenport is in the spotlight. Eric Burden and the Animals have the Lee Oscar Harmonica's Classic Cut for 1966.
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1: Dear Wood Song, who you see, John? Sind Ozzy Sunani on a Dutch old in a Tlun Zinke. Sit Disney on a Dutch on a Tlun Jossi KLB Reduke.
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lights start flashing, Main Street's dead. It's 35 mile an hour till you're past the water tower. From up there, you can see the interstate. When those stars came out, man, so did we. Walmart parking lots where we'd meet. Under an indigo sky, same girls, same guys. It's your whole damn world until it ain't.

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there's a whole lot more like me. How about you? I punch the clock trying to make it to the top. How about you? I ain't got no blue blood trust fund I can dip into.

Hi, this is Myra Conrad. Join me for the Bannikin Tea Show every Sunday from 2 to 4, keeping you up to date with some current events, some weather, and some best in Aboriginal and country and Western music and 80s right here on CKLB, the voice of Denaday.

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1: Good afternoon. I'm Connor Petrie. Patrick Scott, a highly respected longtime Yellowknife resident and community advocate, has passed away. The tragic news was shared by Scott's daughter, Itoa Scott Enns, on Wednesday night. She explained that he, quote, spent today surrounded by his children and grandchildren with our mom, Gabrielle, by his side. He fought a long and hard battle with cancer, and we are very grateful to the many friends, and especially the staff at Stanton Hospital, who took such loving care of our dad and our family. Patrick moved to the North in 1975 on an 11-month contract with the CBC and never left. He graduated from Ryerson University in photographic arts, and he was, until recently, negotiations coordinator with the Dacho First Nations. Patrick co-authored the book We Are a River, alongside Paul Andrew, published by CKLB's parent company, the Native Communications Society, which explores the rich tapestry of Treaty 11 and its impact on the Dene people. In recent years, after being diagnosed with prostate cancer, Patrick has turned his health journey into a driving force for local philanthropy. Facing chemotherapy and hair loss, he hosted a community head shave fundraiser. The initiative raised money for United Way NWT, Inclusion NWT, and the Stanton Cancer Clinic. A youth from Ontario was arrested in Delaney during an RCMP drug investigation. Around 1 p.m. on July 13th, local officers were informed of a disturbance at a grocery store. When they arrived, they found the 17-year-old who was responsible. While questioning the boy, officers believed that he may have been lying about his identity. The youth was also obstructing the officers and refusing to cooperate. The youth was arrested, and when he was searched, officers found $9,735 and a bag holding 110 grams of cannabis. Officers obtained a search warrant for the residence where the boy was staying, where they then found additional drug trafficking supplies and a small amount of cocaine. The youth has since been charged with possession of property obtained by crime over $5,000, possession of a Schedule 1 drug, possession of more than 30 grams of cannabis, and obstruction of a peace officer. The youth is set to be released from custody to the care of an adult and will be bound by a release order, including the condition not to return to Delaney, except for court purposes. And following the recent news that the Ekati mine will soon be closing, the GNWT has announced that they will be providing financial support to the new receiver as they carry out reclamation duties. As announced earlier this week, a BC court ruling has placed the Ekati mine into receivership under PricewaterhouseCoopers Incorporated. This happened after no offers were made to buy the mine from its current owners, Arctic Canadian Diamond Company and Burgundy Diamonds. Control of the mine's remaining assets and activities have now been left to the receiver, with the GNWT providing financial support until the mine is fully closed. The receiver is already on site at the mine to make sure the closing and reclamation process is done safely and in a way that protects the environment. The receiver is responsible for maintaining essential functions at the site, protecting environmental controls, supporting an orderly transition, and ensuring environmental and regulatory obligations continue to be managed throughout the appropriate processes. Jay MacDonald, the Minister of Environment and Climate Change, stated that the GNWT, quote, will continue to uphold its responsibilities to protect the land, water, and public interest. Environmental and regulatory obligations remain in place, and we will continue to work through the appropriate legal and regulatory processes to ensure those obligations are managed. And for more news stories, head on over to cklbradio.com. I'm Connor Petrie.
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4: 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Harold Youngrell Davenport is in the spotlight. Eric Burden and the Animals have the Lee Oscar Harmonicas Classic Cut for 1966.
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3: What songs? What's a dig? Go yet he can at that sing. What's a dig there? A died sent on Gomadu Honoki ah. It's all a died sent a yidzin. Okay, that honey. So CKLB radio. Okay, then it did on radio. Okay, that a yid a walk over there.

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Mary Rose Black, Dagadi on SCKLB Radio, 101.9 FM. 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

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Gabriel Mackenzie Scott, he heute in der Gig hier so der Tidesen, ich herz und dat, wie lehnte. It's not a good thing that good had that a little bit. It's an inch that we laid a white he is a unt waggedy had the hazon. What can hazon? What queer honey? He hazon. Yet so some muhide has what got say that no de do I see good deal that he had so. It's had that I see who Latin de honey ho do I look ho ega lagi de hit a has on a zing go gaddi. It's a go rahina ho gaddi. A ye rahit at massi tsin wound you on the. Yet so let's eat Eddie, Nedia. Let's eat in a hundred. And it's in good a gaddy hunt Eddie. Yet so Patrick Scott hit at 1975. That some back a good son that at Zain Lhonte. A quit at Honda is a sagot on CBC North. Go here, a lad daga contracted at. Hat so sago hier galada da ditten so azainle. Oko 1975. Ditte so azazo hita gatsi in dazo anadza filote. Nitlako good day is Ryerson University yi di. Oko da nitlako good day who a word honde. Yi hita nitlati si hani. Hani that at and neatly she do you at daga hani here at and who are what who a year gets on a Detro First Nation go ahead Detro process what like it at in the guts on there's a car wood there's a deep thing guts on hit at there's a car wood sink at the guts on there's a car wood go ahead a segoge in here at a go ahead a line down there. Yes, Dihuala, what did yes on Paul Andrew? Let's get dita. Ye neatly hit a wick a yaget yet so neatly see what how lahi. Ye ha neatly hit a gigata holy hot eh. Yes, on we are a river. Ye neatly wick at a tita high ye hot eh. A Yuatlahon Native Communication Society Git Lahitat, a unique house sick a care, well, again, Lahote, Dunya Dagahi. A Tumba Nazet, Tunkigan, the Honda Isle, we get a treaty 11. A Yuatzende Hoslet Ali. How's no has the law treaty 11 like a great hit a neat against ye? It's a good deed in a guess you that a neat a work at a tea that got a adly lode. It's on it a question cancer, honey. What's on work a hot saw that did the gun a ho who had a hot here dagahi. Yet so we did it at a yanny good had that on kehi at any dunk a hot din and a zia honey. A yanny he got on a dog with that. No, only hunte. Yet so do see a yelling at our non deaths on a edany he geek a deed and a zin geek a din and ne wound a yanny he get a green de hunte. Yet on a good had daga hit at Nadigo get the whole lag in chemotherapy. Gay did at a ye honey he a gila da work here. I will add the ek as only a has a man ye can you want he what had it
Dikwia haget ad ni wuta ayit on hit ad sombati zeil hote ayit ad united way ticket da gogan ginitla kongo on ay ma dahit ad somba sani zahi akunyit swanyi lights on zon somba ked Stanton Cancer Clinic 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Tom bazo, lotun lay me dato, lon diagona dato, tano dato, sin lason ba had flunk a yellow. 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It at a ye nigging words or the din hit a negate, you de Malakwati negate, la hongatse. 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Yet, so cocaine honey hit again la, yet, so what a cocaine to na dihani ha I hit at. 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

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Well, good day. Year 2022. You hugata we yet teaching the hunte. You walk on rahi massi. It's new want eh? Mary Rose Black, the Gadi CKLB Radio.

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1: Hey, John. CKLB, it's a day. I cook a hatred of a show. Then I got a shankahwara. Ihe dule taitsine din sa te kuhi ku he chon CKLB beyets e dik e dule huts wa on. Chuhta hinana dana wa he te huts wa on.
3: It's just about time for a fresh hour of the blues, plus a couple of features, and At the Crossroads has the goods. Check out Chris O'Leary, Miss Emily, Amani Burnham, Sue Foley, Gemini Dragon, and Nova Scotia's Curtis Matheson. Harold Youngrell Davenport is in the spotlight. Eric Burden and the Animals have the Lee Oscar Harmonicas Classic Cut from 1966.
1: Ton Lu Ele Sinewit A, Molak and At the Crossroads. Taitsine Yakale Lofoton Sate Hajon CKLB Bates E de Eek E Dule Hoots Wah on. 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

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Sopa Konhi Kasani tiku go will he, Rakorno deans and a good Rakorno tides a ninis a. Lukaselek ehi go will he, Rakornos 18 and a good 18 danitsi.

and in our region on the Chile Quengos Ante, Godonce Quengos Ante, de CKLB 101.9 FM Medeton, Ejida, then a cut a guli jagun liensin, Ejijik, Jagun de, it's a death on there.

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When you just don't seem to have as much to lose. 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

0: it's me, Dylan Stone, and we're just putting on our parachute pants. We're getting the DeLorean all polished up, and then we're ready to take a little trip to the past to visit all your favorite singers. Is the car ready yet, Biff?
1: Just finishing up the second coat now.
0: Good. I got my Walkman in my pocket, and I just might make a stop at the MTV Awards. If you think video killed the radio star, think again. So don't forget to join me every Saturday from 6 to 8 p.m. for Vinyl on Chrome, right here on CKLB Radio.

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on the cat hani go tsu hita CKLB radio 101.9 FM wicked at wa ko de

When I first wake up in Chicka Chicka, tune in to CKLB 101.9. 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
0: Ratlin kongkots Dominic Tobag hei iya huya on.

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2: Touchy, daddy, daddy. Finny, innen. They are hennila. Ayrathin, tahanas new, lady. Tahanas need. Head on a snitch on a tuna snare. John Oscar, come on, lad. John was not away. I was so tranquil, lad. Say Johnny Betrani, a year of a connect tuna snitch and a snitch. A year later, the tana from Sizayla, Kunstin, the Unasca home card, don't call it a liar, Quantin, as need a chan loop one. A sew living. Sinak he get all the senas clean as Nila. A chandel terror senile is a chankinti cornate. The chan lure the chantas at the chant hill. The girl bother only says in the atom 5 pound, a hat in a nanny. A canest so jacket is seen as near. You think dinner saws in a child. You like the rura. As in a jealous was a kunka. And then it should end up on it should a tunka the night as we beat the nano. I call the size uncle the assassin. The coon don't do assassin, but chanas each other cause he. Jet tenant was silly. Don't just chanat eat it. Want a grave nisi. There it's on come. He had a tenant as she has seen it also a song. To get a jail, on a young dentist. A united at Dethan. Dethan not had his aunt Ura tinsitin deal. Who don't turn up dizzy yaratin. A is a tiny has a dinner on it as a easy by sound is in. A hello, Dylan Luno, dead dear, is a And then I yawned on the publisher, they thought on it. Who listened? Thank God on a lot of inner. He had a neck on this inner. They bought love on it, you rich and lit on a potter. Not the rich and not an easy head. A cool rich and dead he listened. So long I got on. Other than that, they didn't know the road out. It had a pillar stud. You chant to a rich and all, or you chant against Telay. You bought life and then you get all night. John's night delay, but she two night hit. A night delay with two years, a reason in quant on a year on it till. Careless near. A year not a treasure yet in all not, not, not till she not dealing. Who At all the brain, too lazy tongue, it's a temper sans. He dilly the cootendo. A night dura. William cannot dare. A tonight to Sajilla. A home day has said about that. The Hajan did a deal till you know Sajan. I ate a little since I stood a mold yet in a noddle. A pure could he see no deep ass out there in the hand? Did it a look what's here to walk it? How do I need it? Ah, your hand is a coil, you is in it. Your height deal was turned to Chalinelli, Chalinelli, Chalini, that's in it. Not it's in the yard. I do question. A kitchen. But it has a color, tell you, you'll be. It's in a day. In Telut are diet hikanis, fed hannis in his ingot and lilla, yet Telut has undat in Yamahant Lila. What it are said. Not a near choose that in need as in a lee. 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
0: Hey, it's me, Dylan Stone, and we're just putting on our parachute pants. We're getting the DeLorean all polished up, and then we're ready to take a little trip to the past to visit all your favorite singers. Is the car ready yet, Biff?
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0: Good. 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
1: Good afternoon. I'm Connor Petrie. Patrick Scott, a highly respected longtime Yellowknife resident and community advocate, has passed away. The tragic news was shared by Scott's daughter, Etowah Scott Enns, on Wednesday night. She explained that he, quote, spent today surrounded by his children and grandchildren with our mom, Gabrielle, by his side. He fought a long and hard battle with cancer, and we are very grateful to the many friends, and especially the staff at Stanton Hospital, who took such loving care of our dad and our family. Patrick moved to the North in 1975 on an 11-month contract with the CBC and never left. He graduated from Ryerson University in Photographic Arts, and he was, until recently, negotiations coordinator with the Dacho First Nations. Patrick co-authored the book We Are a River, alongside Paul Andrew, published by CKLB's parent company, the Native Communication Society, which explores the rich tapestry of Treaty 11 and its impact on the Dene people. In recent years, after being diagnosed with prostate cancer, Patrick has turned his health journey into a driving force for local philanthropy. Facing chemotherapy and hair loss, he hosted a community head shave fundraiser. The initiative raised money for United Way NWT, Inclusion NWT, and the Stanton Cancer Clinic. A youth from Ontario was arrested in Delaunay during an RCMP drug investigation. Around 1 p.m. on July 13th, local officers were informed of a disturbance at a grocery store. When they arrived, they found the 17-year-old who was responsible. While questioning the boy, officers believed that he may have been lying about his identity. The youth was also obstructing the officers and refusing to cooperate. The youth was arrested, and when he was searched, officers found $9,735 and a bag holding 110 grams of cannabis. Officers obtained a search warrant for the residence where the boy was staying, where they then found additional drug trafficking supplies and a small amount of cocaine. The youth has since been charged with possession of property obtained by crime over $5,000, possession of a Schedule 1 drug, possession of more than 30 grams of cannabis, and obstruction of a peace officer. The youth is set to be released from custody to the care of an adult and will be bound by a release order, including the condition not to return to Delaunay, except for court purposes. And following the recent news that the Ekati mine will soon be closing, the GNWT has announced that they will be providing financial support to the new receiver as they carry out reclamation duties. As announced earlier this week, a BC court ruling has placed the Ekati mine into receivership under PricewaterhouseCoopers Incorporated. This happened after no offers were made to buy the mine from its current owners, Arctic Canadian Diamond Company and Burgundy Diamonds. Control of the mine's remaining assets and activities have now been left to the receiver, with the GNWT providing financial support until the mine is fully closed. The receiver is already on site at the mine to make sure the closing and reclamation process is done safely and in a way that protects the environment. The receiver is responsible for maintaining essential functions at the site, protecting environmental controls, supporting an orderly transition, and ensuring environmental and regulatory obligations continue to be managed throughout the appropriate processes. Jay McDonald, the Minister of Environment and Climate Change, stated that the GNWT, quote, will continue to uphold its responsibilities to protect the land, water, and public interest. Environmental and regulatory obligations remain in place, and we will continue to work through the appropriate legal and regulatory processes to ensure those obligations are managed. And for more news stories, head on over to cklbradio.com. I'm Connor Petrie.
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0: Hey, it's Ryan Fox, and this weekend on American Country Countdown, we reunite with the band that recently reunited themselves, Rascal Flatts. The Flatts' Joe Don Rooney takes us behind the scenes of getting back together, backstage pranks, and new music from the Flatts. 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